0: Waterway Command.
1: Industrial Way Command.
0: Yes, ma'am. We do have water flow in Building C in the sprinkler riser room. No fire conditions. You can clear all units in staging. Engine 131 and 132 will handle the broken water pipe.

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1: Highway Command, we are getting an additional drop from the alarm company for a fire alarm. Still waiting on zone and area.
0: Yes, ma'am. I believe that was us. You can still show us on the scene.
1: Copy that. Just want to notify you of the drop, 1806.

0: I'm UTL on this bear. Do you have any updated info?
1: Yeah.
0: I copy. Well, in that case, you can show me clear from this call. I'll be en route back down to Fairplay. If you get any more calls, just let me know.
1: Copy. 820.

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Adam 17's car is going to need a tow. 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

0: 5'9".
1: Well, Peterman, not really a crash. We're just because of the incident. She just hurt and it stuck.
2: Okay, 10-4, thanks.
1: To the driver's and call, please.
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0: having her difficulty breathing. 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She does have COPD and has used her inhaler twice now. 1855.
1: 607 copies update.
0: 607 copies update, 1855.

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1: Hello, 651, that was 4855.

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0: 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Can I have hospital status, please?
1: Affirmative,
0: ambulance 684,
1: Libra and Anthony's are clear. Swedish is on ED advisory.
0: Copy.
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0: for filming us. 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
1: Diver, I guess 71, do you copy?
2: Adam 9, Adam 17, tech. S71, copy that. It might be a first amendment auditor.

0: 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It should be a white F-150 or F-250 King Ranch.
1: Yes, it is.
0: Sorry, 537 at the end.

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Can I start routine coverage of my location? Once again, I'm at I-70 eastbound. We're at the scenic lookout off the right shoulder just before Georgetown.

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When they earn it, it is at the 228, but I'm west of Georgetown at

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1: Medcom, Airlife, Q's, with the 3 on board. We have 55 minutes on the fuel. Headed back to Sky Ridge. We'll be landing in about 7 minutes.

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0: 4 Hood Road. Repeating, Elk Creek Fire, respond on a sick person, 30614 Hood Road. Time of tone, 1934.
1: Baseline acknowledging tone.
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0: 30614 Hood Road. This has been updated to psychiatric problems. Law enforcement on scene. 1935.
1: Medic 41 Utility 496 responding, copy additional.
0: Medic 41 Utility 496 responding, copy additional, 1935.

Tranquility 496 on scene, 404 Alpha, Lost Hood Command. Medic 481, Lutheran and St. Anthony's are clear. Swedish is on ED advisory, 1939.

0: here from the jail, being Ross Denver Cares. 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
1: Short map.
0: Just talk to the jail. They have someone in the Sallyport and some of the other entrances. 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
1: Yeah, copy. Just want to go ahead and forward that to tell her. I'm also in town behind a, appears to be a Chrysler four-door sedan, burgundy in color, and I don't have a plate on it. It's a 10 plate.
2: Proof that they're on, there's no, there's not an Impala. No extra drips, just clarifying.

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1: Hi, copy. 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

license plate, unable to maintain, weaving into shoulder, open driver's side door, possibly stopped just north of Highway 8. RP loss visual 5 ago is willing, it's 2021.

last name, John Edward Sam Sam, Ida Edward. 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

0: 9-15. All right, Breath Test is complete at 20-21 hours. We will be clear of the jail and en route to Denver Cares. Beginning same as ending. Break. Continue.
1: Hey, if you just call Denver Cares, you do have available bed for a quarter mile.

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1: 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I got a vehicle broken down. I'll give you a plate missing.
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1: Westbound Highway 6, we're going to shoot for the 267 on
2: Colorado Personalized, Mary Young, Robert, Ida, Sam, on a gray Scion PC.

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1: Copy. Have you gotten a return yet?
0: Negative. I'll let you know.
1: Copy. Thanks.
0: 211. Denver,
1: I'm there. I'm there.
0: Golden will have one on roadside. Can you copy a plate?
2: Edward George Frank, Lincoln 66 on a Tacoma.
1: Okay.

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0: I've arrived at the academy. 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Thank you. Have a good night.
1: Good night, 2110.
2: Usher Patrol request 67 Holdup Street. Arby's father is in the hospital, has had a lot of activity on the property. The sister may possibly be there with no vehicle.
1: Brake swerving. Driving leaning out of the window to taunt the RP. RP no longer visual but was willing again. Time lapse 4 ago. 2110.
3: Zero 9, can I get a case number, please?

does show a trespass from last night. The owner of the property, who is in the hospital, called, and the daughter is supposed to be watching the party. Yeah, not present, the house. However, she was having a party there last night.

0: Stand by for a respond on a possible structure fire 10973 No Hollows Road. This is going to be a quarter mile south of that address. Repeating, conifer east, possible structure fire approximately a quarter mile south of that location, 10973 No Hollows Road. Time
1: of 10-21-17. JEFCOM 601 copy. 601 en route to 601.
0: 601 en route to 601 at 21-17.

73 Mill Hollow Road. This call is reporting a quarter mile south of his location. He's saying he sees large flames and possibly trees in a building on fire. Unknown photo at 2118.

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1: I think I might copy your initial traffic. Three units responding to Mill Hollow Road. We do have a second caller reporting they see the fire as well. They're calling from 10721 Honda Drive, saying that it is 2 miles east of them, which puts the fire in the same area of Sunburst Drive, 2129.
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415. All right, party was booked in Denver Pairs. He's issued a summons and express complaint affidavit for the excess BAC. That'll be clear.

0: I copy. They pulled off the road at 44 and McIntyre. I didn't have PC to contact them, and I had some suspicion they're trying to lose me, so they're back on the road now, westbound 58. Looks like we're going to be taking the eastbound I-70 off ramp. I'll let you know if I develop any kind of PC for the vehicle. You might contact the ERP one more time.
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0: say the driving actions were pretty bad, moving off of the person maybe on their phone, had some irregular signs on their battery as well, so it's on or out.
1: Okay, sounds good. I'm just going to follow them for a couple more miles if I don't develop
2: any PCs. I'll clear. We're eastbound I-70 at the 265 now, correction 267.
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1: 672.
0: Yeah, if I understand correctly, you guys are moving over to Maxwell.
1: Now, I have nothing visible all along the ridge up here on Sampson. I made face-to-face with Jeffco deputies who stated they went over to the original RP and had eyes on it. It appears to be over on Maxwell.
0: Okay, copy. We're on Sampson. We're going to turn around and head that way.

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That's negative. 21.5.

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1: Highway 58, Airport 4, Colorado.
0: 6-0. Ida, 0. Go ahead. Yeah, just checking on a location. My communications are broken here in this rig. Are we going Canton or are we going Maxwell?
2: Yeah, right now we're heading up Maxwell. We got a couple of sheriff's deputies ahead of us trying to locate. Not sure if this is going to be Structure or Wildland yet, but we're up Maxwell.
0: 601, 607.
2: 601, go ahead.
0: I believe this is going to be a large flash file. It is out at the end of Trapper somewhere.
2: Okay, copy. Thank you.
0: I have no record.
1: Copy.

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2: Denver 143, that's a pretty bad spot. I'm going to be en route to her. And I'm going to see if they're stepping up if they're blocking it.
1: Copy, thanks. 12152.

Air 464 en route to base 1 for Beijing. 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
0: 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It's looking beautiful yet.

I'm out on Elk Mountain currently with nothing visible at this time. Okay, copy. So 601 has command.

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1: Oh, that's Ladd, right, reporting to the

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0: 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It's on a black Toyota Corolla.
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0: No, I got in with a homeowner that was a dead end, so I'm working my way back now.
1: Okay, copy. Yeah, we're on it now. Bit of a two-track back here.

0: Eastern, I'm now from the 170.
1: It sounds like there's two separate fires about 25 yards apart with a party on a tractor trying to manage both of them. There is an orange glow that is flaring back up. They did advise driving conditions are off-roading for your information.
2: Okay, good copy. We are on scene. Looks like we have a fire. 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
0: 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Thank you for your help. 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

0: Hey, just checking in to see if you have any leads for Rangers for Broken Arrow on Tango Punch right now.
1: Sorry, that's Tom here. Can you say again?
0: Yeah, so just checking to see if you have any leads for Rangers for Pleasant Park and Broken Arrow right now.
1: Oh, no, I appreciate you guys. Yeah, Conifer West, you guys can stand down. Have a good night. Thank you.
0: Copy and service, thank you.
2: Jeff, come copy. Direct to 22. Okay.
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2: 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Okay.
4: With a 38-year-old male currently intubated on the ventilator. Antibiotic running. Norepinephrine was turned off. It's flight for stabilized pressures.

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1: Shepherd's
0: Command. Postal address is going to be 11696 Shepherd for LE. And,
1: That's 11696, Shepherd, 707.

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1: 저.
2: We want LE on scene here, but all other kind of brief units can stand out. Thank you.

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0: 76 West, my mouth, 6. David, George, John, looks like a David, 08, 19, great Sam.
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0: I can send down on that. Are you... Okay. Your driver is coming back clear, Colorado, valid on an adult regular 10171. We are not getting NCIC returns.
1: I copy that. That's why I wasn't getting them either.
2: All right.
1: You can probably disregard on sending down. I'll give him a couple more minutes. I'll just write him a sentence.
0: Okay. I'm just kidding.

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Cruiser, you want to get a line down here, trying to get 6, 7, 2, the rest of the board, please.

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1: No, that's my apologies. 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

0: Copy. All right. Then, and driver and passenger are on the call for clearance.
1: Okay. NCIC is down, but I'll see what shows up with these returns.
0: Oh, okay. Thank you.
1: I'm so sorry. It's only 220.

0: Go ahead.
1: Your replacement parties are clear, Colorado. No NCIC returns. That VIN does decode to a 2020 GMC Canyon.
0: Yeah, that's what I'm looking at.

0: 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No NCIC return.
1: Copy,
0: be
1: on the PA.
0: 22.

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Yourself. 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It's going to stay on the side of the road. It's not a hazard, not blocking. And I'm clear the scene and route to the jail to assist with intoxication.

0: about 5 minutes from the 6 and 119 junction, so I'll keep an eye on them. I'll advise. Thank you.
1: Okay, I did get an updated description. It is going to be a white Tesla SUV with a torn temp tag.

0: Did 1 Edward 3 say it was heading southbound?
1: Affirm.
0: Sound good. I'll be on the way. You can attach me.
1: Okay. I'm in 05.

0: Is Rig 6 EMS acknowledge?
1: Yes, ma'am, we can show fire is out. All units clearing scene command terminated. And we appreciate your help this evening.
2: I'm assuming the RP would have noticed that this Tesla is marked up with a bunch of business markings and some blue decals. I don't think this is going to be my car, Rig.
0: Yeah, they didn't offer that information, but they were detailed about everything else. Go ahead.
2: If Edward 7's already staged at the 271, let's just have her keep an eye out in case I missed it on the way up, and I'll start clearing eastbound again.
0: All right, Edward 7, you copy?
3: I'm not at the stage yet, but break for at the 55.
0: Go ahead.
3: I would think that this is a vehicle, or I don't have a plate, but it's a vehicle without
0: lights. Sorry, you don't have a plate, but it's what?
3: The vehicle doesn't have its lights on.
0: Oh, okay. I'm gonna see some.

0: through, Frank.
1: Go ahead.
0: Plate is going to be Edward Robert David George 6-2 on a white Trailblazer.
1: Okay, good, Mercy.

0: 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Jeffrey didn't see any indicia of impairment. Driver says he fell asleep at the wheel.
1: Tommy 316.

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0: I'll be clear of the crash scene and route to Switch Hospital to follow up the driver. I'll be deactivating cameras until I get there.
1: Okay, come on, everybody.

0: 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If you can see if you get any clearance on it.
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1: Okay, I'll put a section in there. I'll put a superintendent.

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1: What else, Andy?
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70 West Mount Road, 112 Colorado, Robert 45, Boy Young Nora on a Ford F-150. I'm going to try and use a 111 off-ramp.

second part. Tom, Robert Edward, Victor Ida, Zebra Ocean, first of Boy, Robert Young, Adam Nora, date of birth, 07-1305.

0: go ahead.
1: Sorry about the wait. So, clear no regret on NTSC is still down, but he's come back clear about a minor license with a 171.
0: All right, copy. Thank you.
1: 416.

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And I'm getting Connor Roger, 55 AM to be Charlie Young. Not sure if it's because of the NTSU now today.

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1: Denver 1, Adam 17.
0: 1, Adam 17.
1: Please make a note in the call. Driver submitted a PT sample at 000000.
0: 2, 3, 9.

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1: For sure, thank you.
0: Are you able to get returns on out-of-state drivers? Okay, she's in the call. It's a female holding Arizona.
1: Copy. I'm getting clear, no record.
0: Okay, copy. Thanks.
1: So there.

0: Denver, aren't I?
1: Whatever, Link. I'll be off duty. Leave your help and have a good morning.
2: Hi, Gabby. Thank you. You also have a good night. Cheers.

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Michelle's in the camper, now party for Christopher, stating he's trying to leave. Michelle says he's been vulgar for days, has been waiting to hear status on a warrant. Parties are currently not separated.

0: Sheriff Whitesher 22. 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I'm going to have that direction code. I'm coming from Kenosha.
1: 1 o'clock.
2: Sheriff Whitesher 24. I'm also heading that way. I'm with 12 right now.
1: 1 o'clock. Five is not coming back to that vehicle. Looks like the bug got checked all the way down to Smith Hill Road. 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

0: determinant. 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If he leaves, it's going to be a gray or green Toyota Tundra. Did use meth around 9:30, 10 o'clock tonight.
1: Okay. I'm not thinking.
0: And was out shooting guns with friends earlier tonight. Unknown if he still has any or if any of them were his.
1: Copy that.
0: 107.

0: 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She's gone back and forth a few times if he's there or not.
1: Okay, thanks.
0: Welcome on away.

0: 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Hi, copy. What's your location?
1: We're on Highway 9. Just at the 5-7.
0: Hi, copy. Field advise if you need fire or medical.

0: blocking. We're going to proceed to this emergent call. 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
1: 112.

0: I'll be at 5-7, about 10 minutes, probably. I'm going to charge both that El Governor, so it's not hazard.
1: 113.
2: 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Edward Paul, John 13, on by gypsy.

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0: parties are separated. She's not sure where Christopher would go. Said he could have either been hiding on one of the back roads or went to a friend's house. Did advise that she call back if he left. Correction, if he came back. That's all the updates that we have.
1: Thank you. Thank you. And just to verify, it would have been a dark color or green Toyota Tundra, correct?
0: Affirmative.
1: Copy. Thank you.
2: 24. It's a pastel gray.
1: Copy. Thank you, sir.
3: Summons. Report taken and I'm clear.
1: I did. It wasn't coming back with any active warrants for Christopher.
0: Affirmative.

0: 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Highway 6, Shito 148.
1: Tag, I think you're 182.

0: Which one is that?
1: 70 westbound. I'm going to take the 114 off ramp. Illinois 227334 on a yellow box truck.

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I didn't see anything. Heading either west or east on 24. So, yeah, just keep your eyes peeled as you're coming down.

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1: Hi, can you keep me on a ride status? I'm hooking back into vehicle 661 solo, break 4 of getting.
0: Coming on.
1: 23721, and I'll be en route to my residence.
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0: one. 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
1: Okay. 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Great. Triple sure 22. 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
2: I'm looking in history right now.

0: down the street. You don't have to be here, but probably best that you're just around the area.
1: All right. I'll head to the area of Appalachia, 53.
0: Copy. Thank you.

Where's Ozzo? 570 eastbound at the 149 with Florida Boy William 79 Adam Hall in a white SUV.

0: Okay. 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If you'll just hang out with Chris, he's parked by the entrance.
1: Yeah, can do. I'll be there in a minute.
0: Thanks.
2: Number 4, Charlie 12, can you clear driver added, please?

I'm going to go on the record. NTSU is down, so anything has to do with that?

0: I'm on duty again, have a good morning.
1: Thank you, sir, as well. Have a good morning, 153.

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0: I'm a viewer on call supervisor for the One Adam area until 0300, and you can show me off duty. Thanks for all the help, man.
1: Thank you. Well, okay. 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
0: With county going to a domestic 64 Bridger Drive in Gypsum until they get some resources freed up.
1: Copy, that's a terrific.
2: 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I'll head towards 105.
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0: 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She's just requesting extra patrol in the area. You can close that out.
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0: Hi, Gabby. I'm at the 75 westbound. Go ahead.
1: Copy. It's actually on me at the 105 eastbound. A large white object in the middle of the road. Looks like HLT is unavailable. It would be a call out.

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I tracked both the FBO and the after-hours contact, and I'm unable to contact anybody.

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0: Good morning, ma'am. My IBM is 1-7-1, and I'll be at the remote westbound port for a little bit.

0: Marjorie.
1: Morning, Tyler. This is 171-202. How are you doing? What's up for a bit?
2: 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Have a great day. It is 4:50.

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1: Good morning. My IBM is 9242, and I'll be westbound at the Dumont Port for a short time.
0: 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Have a great day. It's 453.

0: 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My IBM is 174937, and I'll be out of the westbound Dumont port for just a little bit this morning.
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0: Good morning. My IBM is 181439. I'll be working at the Dumont Fort Westbound this morning.
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1: 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I'll be working out of Dumont East Allen today.
0: Copy, have a great day, 624.
2: I'm also at the eastbound Dumont Court.
0: Copy, have a great day, 624.

Well, this is Medic 3. We're coming to you with an outpatient from Bridgeport, Nebraska, Morrill Community Hospital. 24-year-old male, neutropenic. Apparently, your vital signs are stable. Heart rate is 101. Blood pressure is 113 over 74. 16 on the respirator, 99%. 2 liters. Nasal cannula. We'll be there in about 15 minutes. Cold offload. Any questions?

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0: 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I'll be at the Dumont Westbound 4 today.
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Respond to a fall at 23957 Deer Valley Road. Repeating, Genesee Fire Highland Rescue on a fall. 23957 Deer Valley Road, Pentatone 618.

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0: 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He is conscious and breathing. 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
1: Okay.
0: Westbound 70 at 255, Illinois, 374-8839, zone of Illinois on a black pickup.

0: as in Bravo at the end of it.
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0: 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It is going to be expired 1/26.
1: 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Can you show me how it was at 253 westbound on 70?
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0: 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It must be a DMV error.
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1: 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Break. 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Repeating, Genesee Fire Highland Rescue, there's sufficient personnel at the fall on Deer Valley Road at 634.

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0: 4, Swedish ED.
1: That's a cold offload. On board we have a 68-year-old male, known transfer from Holy Cross, New Mexico. He's got a dental abscess. Currently awake, alert, GCS 15, vital signs, normal sinus at 62, blood pressure 127 over 77, sat 94%. Again, we'll be to you guys for 10 minutes with the known transfer. Do you require any further?

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0: 475.
1: What?
0: Westbound 70 at 247 California. Nora 9 Union Nora, William 540. That's my YG.

0: 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I'll be in car 668. Break for miles.
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0: 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I'll be a 3050 area car. And then would you show me around to the Golden Troop office to pick up a rider?
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1: 101.
0: Oh, yeah, westbound I-70 at the 253, the trailer temp tag, Colorado 840-9167.

0: 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IBM is 5396, being car 670.
1: 367.
0: 29253, New York command, hold tonight.
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2: 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Have a great day, 702.

0: northbound or southbound?
1: Southbound.
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0: Over. Can you copy a non-hazard property damage accident? Looks like it just needs a trooper callback. It was Jefferson County Road 73 and Blue Creek Road. It was deer versus car.
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1: Copy, an unknown injury accident, West Jefferson Ave and Highway 121.
0: Yeah, it's a fire route.
1: The only info we have right now is that fire and EMS are en route. It's going to be a red Honda CRV versus a gray Toyota Highlander.
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1: American M1 Tango rolling 28. Westbound 70-219, California 5, Zebra Edward. Zebra 530, black. Toyota.

0: 7-5.
1: I'm going to be eastbound 470 at the 2s where we're going to try and stop. I'm going to be out with a gray Ram pickup. It's plate's partially obstructed. It's a temporary tag. Looks like 59783 are the only legible digits.

Charlie 114, standby for tones on a hemorrhage. Fire Station 6, Medic 114, respond to the hemorrhage at 3569 Orr Road. Repeating, Station 6, Medic 114 on a hemorrhage, 3569 Orr Road, time to tone 744.

0: That plate comes back clear, expired to a 2018 Toyota. 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

0: On duty, unit 711, I'll be up at home, I'll be available. 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
0: 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I'll be in car 252, Rick. And I'll be in traveling set up pretty fast.
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4: On scene is our command and medic 114 on scene. Lutheran's clear. St. Anthony's on advisory for site. I'll show you as our command at 755.

westbound now on Highway 285. It's a blue Toyota Tacoma with a license plate of Adam X-Ray Lincoln Paul 86. Rag speeds and brake checking. RP has lost visual, will sign an unknown time lapse. Does look like that plate is coming back clear to a 2024 blue Toyota Tacoma, expiring 1-27 at 7:58.

0: there when I went. 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I'm not seeing anything. Do you know if fire, EMS, or anything?
1: I don't have any updates, but I will check in. 8-1.

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number 195-1075. 195? Northbound 280, talking to 251 with a red GMC pickup, Colorado plate, Frank, Henry, John, Sam, 40.

0: excursion, license plate of Edward King Victor 055, speeding, almost hit a pedestrian and his dog. So there's an ongoing issue with people driving erratically in the area, and RP is wanting a trooper car back. RP was willing and last seen 5 ago, 805.
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1: 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IBM 151125. I'll be in car 614, break for beginning.
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0: Good morning, in service, Pine Valley.
2: Thank you.

still have cars on their city. Charles Ford, 70 mile post 2, going eastbound, very dark, Grand Fever Route, Santa Capa, play of Edward, Charles, Sam, Edward, 3-0. Fast caution, bear stickers on the back. Reckless driving, brake checking, RP, has visual, is willing to max for 2020, gray, super ascent, expiring 1 out of 27, it's 8 of 19.

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0: 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I was wondering if you could take a trooper call back on a hit and run when you finish up with your traffic stop.
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0: Thank you very much. Take 26.

0: Good morning, Trooper Thomas. ID is 7743. I'm a vehicle 903. And beginning mileage is 31402.
1: Copy that, sir. Take 31.
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0: 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Travel organization citation, keep a 3-4.

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0: 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It looks like it's going to be expired as of 12/24.
1: Copy. And he's blocked right here at the scene. Go over there.

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Repeating for Evergreen Fire, Station 2, Medic 112, Medic 124, Bravo, Engine 132 on a possible

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fire mutually request to start for a structure fire in Evergreen, 777 Evermore Lane. Being for Foothills Fire, for a mutually request from Evergreen for a possible structure fire at 777 Evermore Lane. 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
0: All right, let's we keep this to the Foothills engine and our engine that's on scene. I got no odor in the house, no haze. We'll be checking.
1: 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Do you want me to clear all incoming units?
0: That's affirm. You can stand down, fire, and clear any other incoming units.
1: I copy, break. All incoming units to the structure fire on Nevermore Lane can stand down, repeating for Evergreen and Foothills. Stand down fire to the structure fire, Nevermore Lane at 917.
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0: Hold on, we've stood down Fender. Yeah, I got it.
1: And repeating for any Foothills unit from JEFCOM, we have a stand down at this time. No odor or smoke in the house for Evergreen. Repeating stand down at 918.

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0: Guys, we're going to have a secondary incident down in Spokane for a FedEx vehicle that tried to pass and is taking off the side of the road.
1: Down there?
0: Not at this moment. The vehicle stabilized. We'll advise.
1: I copy stabilizing. Do you need a trip number?
0: Affirm.
1: Copy. I'll assign you at 921.

0: 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I got a FedEx truck off the road. Can you start a call for that?
1: That's affirmative. That's related to Bureau 4's last traffic. I'll show you and Bureau 4 on scene. Let me know if you need any additional there.

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1: 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I'll show you in service at 925.

0: Okay, I spoke with that RP and gave her a plan of action. 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
1: 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This will be State Patrol. 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

0: 14, Denver.
1: Ground 14, go ahead.
0: Got an update from Jefferson County. Sounds like the driver was trying to avoid the fire truck and slid off the road, so he wasn't sure if we needed to come out to it. The driver does have a private towing route.
1: Yeah, if there's no damage to the vehicle, not a crash or anything like that, they are welcome to get a private tow. They don't need it.
0: Copy. Let me confirm that detail, and I'll get back to you in just a moment. 933.
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1: 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Colorado plate, David George Victor, Victor 93, black Chevy Colorado.

0: Denver, 5 Charlie 13.
1: 5 Charlie 13.
0: Good morning, I'm on duty on CAD. Break for starting mode.
1: Go ahead.
0: 241-14, and I'll be departing from the Academy. Back to you, 5 Charlie.
1: Copy that. Drive safe. It's 937.

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1: Edward 1.
0: Edward 119 has a 3 Howard Boy George Union, Adam 46, should be on a black Nissan Murano.

0: have work on the homeowner. They're going to have an electrician come out. 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
1: 10-4, thank you, sir.
0: Very welcome, it's 941. Denver, 1 out of 5, 1075.
2: 1 out of 5.
3: Southbound 285. I'm at about 250 with Colorado plate. Adam Zebra Zebra. Tom 52. Should come back to a black BMW.
0: Yeah,
3: vehicle.
0: They come back clear to 2011 black BMW X3 expiring 9 of 26 at 941.

0: 27.
1: Air 27, 152 Valley Avenue. 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However, he believes a neighbor of his stole his ID, social security, and otherwise.
0: Okay.

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1: Hey, nothing urgent right now, but one of these rounds of water, could you come over to Shadow Mountain and top us off on this saw? We're at a half a tank now, so we can do another cut, but in the next couple hours, please.
2: I'm just about to Evergreen for my first fill. I'll stop by on my way back.
1: 10-4, we'll be about a mile up or so, up Shadow.

take down an address for me. Business is Yao Logistics, and that's Young Adam Ocean. 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
2: Southbound 2-2-4-3 with a Colorado Plate Boyd Union Robert William 94.

But yeah, I've got that coming back clear to a, looks like a gray dump truck. 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
1: 12899 Calais Drive. It's called like a Silver Super Forester. RP is not involved. Said her son was in an accident and hit a tree. No injuries, but the airbags deployed. We are calling DEFCON for fire and med. Not a hazard, no smoke, no fluids, just front end damage.
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1: Copy that. 9-10-11. Car's on a road rage. It's going to be Highway 6 at the 274 going eastbound. It is about 11 minutes old for a red 4Runner. Colorado plate of Edward Ida Nora David 00. Looks like it was erratic speeding, following too close, unsafe lane changes, weaving, RP loss visual, 11 and go is willing, and that's the test of back on 2016 red. So I had a 4Runner, expiry 626.

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1: Calais off the road, and looks like a minor injury. 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
1: Copy that. 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
0: On Park Avenue, you are responding on chest pain. It's a 23-year-old female who's short of breath and is having some squeezing feeling in her chest, numb in her hands, completely alert and breathing normally at 10-17.

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1: CSP on the phone. They were advising that the driver can counter and we're not going to respond out. Did you need them to respond out?
3: Negative. Would you like a license plate?
1: That's affirmative. I'll take that when you're ready.
3: Copy. That's going to be Quebec, India, Bravo 422. Quebec, India, Bravo 442, Colorado.

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1: Westbound 470, milepost 7. Colorado plate Frank David Edward Young 58 on a blue Subaru Impreza.

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0: Yes, sir. 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Drivers who have a minor wrist injury. We will need a tow, though. You got an ETA for him?
1: Yeah, I'm on Richmond Hill Road, so less than 5.
0: Thank you very much. 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

0: Vehicle one has a Bailey towing, coming as a private tow, from Colorado. Dan Young, Ocean, Young 33, break for driver.
1: I have come back clear to a 2009 Silver Subaru Forester expiring 10 out of 26, got a driver one.
0: A male holding out of Colorado is going to be last to spell in Robert Ida Nora, King Lincoln Edward, Frank Frank. First of Collins, spelled Charles Ocean Lincoln Ida Nora. Middle Paul Adrian, his date of birth is 7-9 of 2009.

be Highway 6 with 259 going westbound from Blackhawk to Idaho Springs. Coming white Tesla SUV, unknown sign tag, crossing into oncoming traffic in the other lane, making unsafe lane changes and weaving. Our visual is willing to meet us at 1049 to 1051.

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1: 1-14.
2: I am southbound 285, mile post 250 with Colorado Plate Edward David Paul, Queen 23. It's on a Subaru Forester Brown.

0: 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Go ahead.
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0: clear of this address and now into 5052 South Sint Road on Ekers.
1: Clear that address into 5052 South Sint Road on Ekers at 1120.
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1: Westbound 470. Come out with a silver Nissan Armada. Looks like it's maybe an Ohio plate. John Victor Boy 4052.
0: Copy. What mile post are you at 3470?
1: That's 12.

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1: I got
0: you. Welcome 1131.

0: Stand by.
1: Index number, no permanent OLN issued out of California. I'll attach the return.
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1: Showing as the restrained party in a permanent protection order against a female party, otherwise clear valid, adult regular OLN beginning 171.
0: And present, Peter.
1: Very welcome, it's 1141.
2: Number one, number two. We'll be clear with the red tag break.
1: Go ahead.
2: Front right tire's flat and the rear, right rear window's broken.

0: are they road rage this morning on 50th and Carr? 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I've got to call the RP back.
1: Affirmative, 145.

0: 5 Denver, can you copy property damage?
1: Alright.
0: We have a 171 in Deer Canyon Road for a blue Ford Escape versus a brown towing truck, I believe. Looks like they're on the east side near Chatfield's and Deer Creek entrance. No injuries, there's not a hazard. One vehicle is not drivable, but they've been advised to get roadside assistance.
2: I copy. You can attach me, I'll be in route.
0: Thank you, 150.

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0: interrupter crash. Sounds like we got info. One of the involved parties called in and said that he had a stroke. Fire and Med are on scene, though.
1: I copy. I'll be there soon. 9-6.

0: Yes, I'm at Bush Creek Road in Snowmass Village with a truck out of Colorado. The license plate number is Charlie 169. Copy driver.
1: Just want to check, I got that plate as Charlie 169.
0: No, it is Charlie John Charlie 169.

0: Travers, a male out of Colorado with the last name of George, Ida, Lincoln, Sam, Tom, Robert, Adam, Paul. First name is King, Edward, Ida, Tom, Henry. Middle initial is David. Date of birth is 07/20/1956.
1: That part you coming back clear, valid on.
0: Copy that. Can you please show me on a TCR?
2: Adam Victor 20, cooking yellow pine.

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0: Plates also coming back clear to a 2014 gray Volkswagen Jetta, expiring 5 of 27.
1: Copy, thanks.
0: Hey, welcome to 1.
2: Denver, 1 out of 5, Muncie.

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I believe it's Ocean, but it may be a zero. He also has a trailer. 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
2: Whatever, just show me clear with a verbal warning break.
1: Good.
2: Do you know what mile marker that is? I'd probably be there in 10 minutes.
1: Approximate mile marker is going to be 13.
2: Yeah, you can cut over Douglas Farm and get there.

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2: 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I'm on Highway 46, out the 4.
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0: 85 southbound, 196. David Sam Ida, Sam 72, red dump truck.
1: Three 27, 12 inches.

0: there. Good afternoon. Good afternoon. 7 County 9183. I'll be en route to Douglas County Courthouse.
1: 1229.
2: Everyone, I'm on pain break.
1: Hold on.
2: I'm about the 14.6 off on the right shoulder. Got Jeffco and an ambulance tire.
1: 1221.

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1: 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It's going to be a Honda SUV, no plates. I got a view when you're ready.
0: Happy to venture on clear 2017 Honda Pilot Gray.

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0: Okay, I copy. So through.
2: For Elk Creek Fire, for a self investigation, seen from Wallowport, Marauder Drive. 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

0: going to be out of Colorado, Charles William Edward Frank 5'3". Should come back to a blue Harley Davidson motorcycle.
1: Any firms come back, clear to a 2006 blue Harley Davidson, expiring 7/26, it's 1234.

0: Wallow Court and Marauder Drive was seen as a dark-colored smoke column approximately one ridge over northeast from that LOI. We do have a possible visual on our panos at Conifer Mountain from a bearing of 47 degrees. 1234.
1: 451, copy positional. Thank you.
0: 1235.

0: Alright, may we take that vehicle as a private tow? There's just a complaint of injury on driver one. He's issued a citation, should we clear it to the port?
1: Copy that, and I have a callback on a traffic complaint pending when you get a moment.
0: Yeah, you can circle back up.
1: Thank you very much, 1236.

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investigation calls up at I-70 westbound, mile marker 254. Further information, RP was seeing smoke east of this location, possibly 10 miles east from Floyd Hill, maybe out of your jurisdiction.

0: is the RP calling from Floyd Hill, or they're calling from 254 looking east?
1: Go ahead. We're thinking it might be like further in the city, possibly in Arvada's jurisdiction, but it's kind of hard to tell.
2: That's a good copy. We'll get to the RP's house and see what we see.

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2: I'm on my way to County Julia, and we'll be crossing over to Fort Worth if you guys need assistance.
1: You were completed. Can you go again?

0: JEFCOM Utility 525. Yes, sir, you can show me in the area of 254. I do see what appears to be some haze off to the east. I'll be continuing to investigate. You can have all other units stand by at this time.
1: Copy, Utility 525 there.

254, seeing a haze east, will be continuing to investigate. All other units can stand by. Repeating, all other units can stand by at 1246.

0: 503-501.
1: Go ahead, sir.
0: Yeah, you got a ripping plume coming up from downtown Denver, just due east of here.
1: Good copy.

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2: Good morning. I'm in service for Chill.
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0: 2545.
1: Yes, ma'am. Nothing immediately visible in the area of the 254. However, there is a significant plume coming up. It appears to be in the Denver area.
0: Okay, copy. Nothing visible in the area of the and that lines up with what we're seeing on the panel. 1250.

0: Elms Park with One Ranger 22.
1: Sorry, we have zero connection here.
2: Yeah, I've got it listed on our end at 1205, but I'll get original time at 911. Hey, it's 1252.

0: strategic.
1: I copy. I'm not showing that as a valid address either. Do you have another cross street?
2: Yeah, Mount Evans Boulevard. It's just on the opposite side of the regular Pima trail. The first house on the left.

0: Robert, please.
1: Weiler on the side of the road wanting to see if you can assist and check for active. She's coming from Bailey.
0: Fairplay Sheriff 9, that'll have to wait. We got some other things going on.
1: Copy break. PD, are you able to assist?
2: Jeff, utility 525.
3: Utility 525.
2: Yes, sir. I've cleared Highway 40 through Mount Vernon Country Club and I-70 from the 256 back to the 254. The only thing I've seen is the smoke that appears to be coming out of Denver. Unless we get another call, we'll go ahead and call
1: see if there's maybe a chip to be able to notify the owners.

0: He's 11, I'll grab it and meet you out there.
1: PD 11, I copy.
2: Two in the blind. The original time of call is in the cat notes and the trip number from Golden Fire is in there as well. 1257.
3: Looks like it is near the border and it has a previous address. I think that's why it was showing a Mount Evans Boulevard address previously.
4: Tell me that time. I don't have connection to the EDC.
5: Yeah, I was kind of confused when I got up here, too. But that's literally across from the Pima Trail that goes to the west, basically.
3: Affirmative. That's what I'm seeing as well.
5: Okay. Thanks.
3: Welcome to 1257.

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1: PD 11, Fairfoot.
2: Archer negative, go ahead.
1: Go ahead. Just had a party from Summit Stage Bus stating that it may be an elk, not a dog, in the area.
2: No, I just can't talk today. Make that young
1: copy,
2: down.
1: Copy, as soon as I get there, I'll confirm. 1258.
3: Clear, no repair out of Colorado.
2: Let's try that one more time. Make that a John Sam Queen 683. That should be kind of super.
0: Perfect. Thank you for patience. Third time lucky. 2014,
4: we're
0: going to
4: expire
0: down to 26 and your party. Regular. French Winchester Chin.
2: Hi, copy. Thank you.
0: To try and locate, is that correct?

0: I'm sorry, can you repeat?
1: Myself and Ranger 79 will be out at Evergreen Lake.
2: I copy that time. Thank you.

0: -10-9, please.
1: Sir, I got a property damage pending in the 20 area, but 1 out of 14 is otherwise occupied. I suppose you would be wondering if you'd be willing to take it. It's 543.

0: for when I inspect it. I tried to call that RP, maybe it's a JEPCO unit that can come by there and take a look, or possibly a one-painted unit in that area.
1: Absolutely, I'll see what they can find. Hey, 1307.

0: valid on a provisional license with corrective lens restriction, OLN beginning 171, break. With the VIN, I am getting a clear to a 2008 silver Volvo XC90, expiring 12 of 26, associated plates in the call.
1: Sounds good. Vehicle just purchased.
0: Copy that, 1313.

0: Foothill Fire Highland Rescue on a motor vehicle collision near the area of mile marker 17 on Highway 74. Repeating, Foothill Fire Highland Rescue on a motor vehicle collision in the area of mile marker 17 on Highway 74. Time of tone at 13:15.
1: Five twenty-five
0: in with one at 13:15.

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0: 14 on Highway 74. RP passerby reporting a motorcycle versus a tow truck. Motorcyclist is up walking around, possible injury to his knee.
1: Copies, update.

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0: Okay. En route with one EMT.
1: Rescue 281 en route with one EMT at 1319.
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0: 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Go ahead.
1: County Highway 74 and Titans Road, just west of that location. Sounds like a motorcycle versus a large truck hauling a car. Med is en route. Apparently the motorcycle rider is complaining of a knee injury, but no further.
0: Copy that. I'll be en route.
2: 1322.

0: Marv has that bike. You can leave me attached. I'm going to find some service and I'll throw some more information in the call.
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1: 285 copies update, thank you.
2: Jeff, you can show medic 285, okay. Utility 525 on
3: 551.
2: 503, you'll have 74 command.

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1: 429 on the back. Traffic.
2: One patient on the ground, conscious of breathing, will be investigating at 1327.

Yeah, 70-215 going westbound. So white tractor and tanker, non-flammable. Two companies going to be Southern Pines Trucking. The TL number, trailer number is Charles Ocean 2002. I'll call the number 4 Charlie as well. 1357.

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1: Yes, sir. 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You can show all fire units clear and available. 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
1: Change 3.
2: Denver 3 out of 5. 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Driver 2 is just going to self-transport to urgent care to get checked out.

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0: 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Both lanes are back open now.
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0: Cameron 1 Adam 5. Can I get a rolling clearance? .470 at the 1 Colorado Plate.
1: Charles Tom Adam 47. It's on a blue Ford. Got the

0: southbound Highway 6. I'm at the 276 with Colorado plates, Boy Charles Edward, Nora 57. Should come back on a black Subaru Crosstrek.
1: Boy Charles Edward, Nora 57. I'm getting cleared. No record. You want me to send out?
0: 1350.

0: Would you please mind parting the call? I'm going to be a female out of Colorado.
1: Stand by for return. David George, William Union 5-3, list back to a blue 2008 Chevy Silverado. That is an old, expired plate. The plate that should be on there is Colorado Temp 7886784.
2: All right, I have it on a white one out at Habitat. I'm going to get out and check it in.
1: Copy.

0: 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I think I missed a digit.
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2: All right, spoken driver, report taken. Minor non-incapacitating injuries. I'll be clear.
1: 3-4-3.

0: Ford SUV, along with the tag number 6.
1: Yeah, I stopped that vehicle last week at one, so Stephanie McLeod is on some dope and paraphernalia in the car. Probably that one to a DF3, so we have to haul him up to Lowell County.

0: Headquarters Watering Tree. We'll be out at Windy Saddle. 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I'll be giving a courtesy ride to one adult female from the Windy Saddle parking lot to Golden Bike Shop. 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

0: 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But I got a lot of traffic in between me and you.
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2: 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I'm just gonna.
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0: 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You're away southbound Kylon Road.
1: Copy. I'm confirming blue forward, right?
0: A turn directly in front of me in a blocked out signal.

0: Mary Charles, Greg Charles, Lincoln Ocean Union David, first of Stephanie, Common with a PH. Date of birth is going to be 1983-04-08.
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0: to Honda Accord. That plate expired in 2021.
1: Okay. I've got it on a green Subaru. I believe that's the plate. Are there any stock cars westbound on 9th coming up to Alpine in Longmore?

0: sounds like it's disabled, partially blocking the roadway, but
1: we got a passerby and see that's not available on Highway 83.
2: Yeah, we're at 75. You can give that to me. I'll head down there.
1: Thank you very much. It's 1419.
3: Denver Hazmat 14.
0: Hazmat 14.
3: Driver's placed out of service. He'll be waiting on the shoulder for someone to come pick him in the truck up. I'll be clear. TCR.

0: 326, any update on that Victory unit for through 9th and Mark?
1: Victor 143, we're about to be northbound on Main. I've got another Longmont unit for two officers that are getting in behind it now. We are northbound Main.

0: 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Try to try.
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0: 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Yeah, main intent. Just west of.

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2: Okay, 14:26.

0: 10-1 Adam Garzano, reckless driver, C470 eastbound from Highway 6 in front of Blue Chevy Silverado.
1: Frank Chase, Sheridan, 1427.

0: Number two. Highway 6 west, eastbound, and Highway 40 in Clear Creek.
1: Texas X-ray, Henry Zebra, 4069, white Nissan SUV.
2: Central Clear 9 of Texas. Coast East Way on Y 1 of 27, 1420.
3: Denver, 10.

Denver headquarters 8, same traffic. I'm good rest of your day. 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Denver R7. 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Can you create an incident for vehicle damage for here at the dealership? And I've got a car number when you're ready.

0: California. How's my fortune?
1: 85 southbound at the 195 David George Edward 706. What, dump truck?
2: And Rangers, it looks like I may have a medical call at the Mount Falcon parking lot. 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RP standing by in the parking lot for help. We do have fire and medical going that way. It's going to be the Castle Trail or Turkey Trot Trail.
3: Ranger 14, I copied, and is fire responding to the East Morrison Trailhead?
2: Falcon's parking lot at 3855.
4: Denver, 1 out of 14.
0: 1 out of 14.
4: Vehicles into the call and drivers.
2: Okay, thanks. 14-3.
0: Continue.
5: Hey, Corey, Ranger 8, I'll see you from Holden.
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0: 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I'm gonna call.
1: Yeah, no, I did.
0: Copy. Thank you. And we're Highway 6, eastbound, Highway 40, Clear Creek, specifically mile post 257.

0: Kilometer 8, again, about a quarter mile up.
1: They are saying it is going to be the Turkey Trot Trail. Got an elderly male in his 70s or 80s. No non-extensive injury. RP was passerby. Looks like the male may be alone.
2: I copy. And did you say that the RP is currently at the main trailhead?
1: That they will be standing by in the parking lot there.
2: I copy. I'll actually report to the East Trailhead parking lot, and I'll check in with the RP and let's fire it up first.
1: I copy.
3: No hazard. One out of five. I think he's about to go off. You want to give that to me?
4: Paper, I'm open for you. It's Charles 470 westbound in Kipling. Dodge Ram versus a gray Lexus. No injuries, not blocking there. Now on the northbound lane at Kipling, just north of C-470 on the shoulder.
3: Okay. You can trim and clear my stop on a PA, and I'll be en route to that.
4: Kia, it's 1430.
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0: Copy. Are we able to run out of Puerto Rico?
1: We are not, sir.
0: Thank you.
2: 1434.
3: Nothing in CCIC for Edward Paul, George Union 23, standby.

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1: Feedback clear and valid, and your trip number is in the call.
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1: Go ahead.
2: All right, everybody, accept this sketch, and then I'll let you know when I'm on my way to the hospital.
1: Copy, 39.

0: 2000 Jeep Grand Cherokee, but that is an old plate. Current plate should be Charles Quinn Lincoln Zebras 5.3.
1: Okay, I copy. It's on a red Chevy Silverado. Looks unoccupied. We'll be making contact with it. We're just east of the sugar mill. This is Edward 6 for my call sign.
0: Edward 6, just east of the sugar mill, making contact, unoccupied vehicle at 1441.

0: copy that. 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

0: Frank Charles Boy, Henry 7/8 on a order break. Like an older Lincoln sedan.
1: 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It's on a gray Volvo SUV.
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0: Eastbound 470 at Broadway with Colorado. George Robert Young, William Ocean Frank.

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1: Chevy work truck with Nitro Plumbing logo, plate of David Paul Zebra Sam 89. Driver's under description, swerving, going over the double lines. RP is welling, unknown visual, unknown time lapse. Looks like that plate's coming back clear, no record out of Colorado. It's 1452.

0: 3.
1: Four canines in the area. 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
0: 10246,

0: Number one out of five. I'm on scene. And we're blocking the off ramp here.
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2: Denver 1, Adam 24, on duty on CAD. Good afternoon. Oh, 73, measure me out the office on Aglin, please.
1: Copy that. It's 1456.
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Benjamin, the St. John, white male, 10815814. It is code 9 Mary on a Tejas court warrant out of Estes Park for failure to appear, dangerous drugs, bond of 1,000, and he is revoked for driving under suspended insurance.

0: Copy, 4357.
1: I did find those on her. She is code 9 Mary on a CJIS out of Fort Collins. Her failure to appear for a DUI. And then code 9 Mary on a CJIS out of Estes for failure to appear on a DUI.
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3: For your info, I do have a motorist suspending Highway 285 south at Cinch Court. Sounds like it's just a traffic control request.
2: Okay, copy. I'll be a little extended.
3: Yeah, I'll check in with CDOT to make sure they haven't checked them out, but if you can start that way, that'd be great.
2: Okay.
3: 14-9.
4: Is sitting on the car on the back there.
0: Okay, copy. I know you guys said you don't know if it's going to leave soon or not. For now, I'll stay put so I can do takeaways to the south and rip up north if we don't bail.
4: Okay. The drivers should be Terrence Langley, evoked, but good for dope.

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1: For my belief, RP is going to be the party that was picked.
0: Okay, copy. Can you just get a hold of them and see what the ETA for the tow is? I'm about 40 minutes out.
1: Copy that. We'll check in with them, 1501.

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0: Bailey and they were advised to your ETA as well. They're not blocking, but they're very close to the line.
1: Okay, sounds good. Thank you.
0: Okay, thank you.

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1: Mileage 62272.
0: I copy that, 8-6-0-8.

respond on a sick case 28774 King Chase Springfield Road. Repeat for Oak Fire Bond.

0: in 7-8. Should come back to a gray Lexus. It will be driven. Brake for vehicle 2.
1: Copy, you got that coming back clear. 2022 gray Lexus LX, expiring 9/26. Looks like I've got another plate in the call. Is it Boy John Frank Young 1-5?
0: Actually going to be Boy George Frank Young 1-5. That's going to be vehicle 2, and then I've got a trailer plate for you as well on vehicle 2.
1: Copy, that's coming back clear to 2001 white Dodge Ram 3500, expiring 3/27. 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

morning. It's responding. You're responding on an 86-year-old male who was reported to be ill. The RP is having trouble helping him up. General weakness at this point in time. This is an alpha level response, 28774 Kincaid Springs Road. Anthony are both open. Swedish is on unspecified advisory at this time. 1516.

0: Denver, 1 out of 14. Can you put me out at St. A's?
1: Copy, 1515.
2: David, Robert, John.
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0: Go ahead.
1: I had an accident property to finish anything
2: out. Back line, I'm still on the line with the party. Sound like a Hyundai Tucson versus a Volvo. No injuries, they're not blocking, but the other party is being very belligerent, and claiming the other driver is heavily under the influence. Is there somebody you want me to send?
0: Yeah, stand by a moment.

0: 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I'm just clearing the office right now. You can attach me to that one with 260 and I can open up.
1: D 50 21.

0: My apologies on the delay. Your driver 1 did come back clear and valid.
1: Copy. Were you able to get any kind of return on the trailer?
2: Affirm, just got it, sir. It looks like it's coming back clear to a 2026. Unsure of the exact make of trailer. It does look like it's expired as of 11/25.
1: I copy. Thank you.
2: 1624.
3: S50, taxed.

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2: Because I don't need to tell you exactly where they were at. I'm 259 west on I-70, and I don't see him.
1: Copy.
3: There was a white truck and I believe a black Volvo that right when I got on.
2: Exactly where they were at. I'm 259 west on I-70, and I don't see him.
1: Copy.
3: There was a white truck and I believe a black Volvo that right when I got on.

0: So I'll put it up 50 grand.
1: You show me off duty. Thank you very much. Have a good night.
2: Have a great night, 1529. Copy that, 1530.
3: Denver S71, I'll be at Golden.
2: 1530. Tesla 1 Adam Cars on a road rage. Just give me I-70 at the 259 going eastbound for Black Subaru, partial plate beginning Henry, Victor, John. 95 to 100 miles an hour, cutting people off and swerving. Last seen going to C-470 towards 6th Avenue. Last seen 5 ago, probably about 6 now. RP is willing. No further, 1530.

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0: and that's going to be your Tucson. 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
1: 22-1075. 122. He's found I-70 at the 241 Colorado. David King Charles, Zebra 40, Black Sheep.

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0: Denver, 1 over 2.
1: All right, standing back, clear, valid, adult, regular motorcycle endorsement, all in beginning 921. 1 over 2, go ahead.
0: My bad. Driver's going to call for clearances. He's alone.
1: Copy. 1 Adam 22, did you copy that, Tyler?
0: I did, thanks.
1: Sir, obviously the protection order, which you're already aware of, we know he's alone, he's also going to crush this client times one, so I'll just need reason for stopping this, but when you finish up, otherwise, clear, valid, adult, regular, OLN, beginning 171.
0: All right, copy that. Are you seeing a municipal warrant on your end?

0: in Highway 119 at the Fort southbound.
1: Go ahead.
0: It's going to be for last of Delgado, first of Dubon, male, white, date of birth is 10-12-98, 6 foot, 260, brown over brown. Looks like it's going to be metro-wide extradition, so they will extradite from Jefferson County's $400 bond and a failure to appear on a traffic offense. Let me know if you need further. I'll send out on it.
1: Copy. Yeah, stops in Gilpin County. So just check with him and let me know.
0: And do you want cover? Yes, sir.
1: 10-4 here.
0: Copy that. 15-44.

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1: 1545.
2: Eight, three, zero.

0: Good.
1: Edward Lincoln Young, Mary 72.

0: mandatory protection order. Let me know if you need further on those. He is also showing as a restraint, excuse me, the protected party and a temporary protection order, as well as a corrections client times one. Break.
1: Copy, go ahead.
0: Has also showing revoked on an adult regular corrective lens restriction, OLN beginning 031. I'll send down on it.
1: Copy, thank you. He is alone right now. Is there any alcohol or controlled substance provisions for that?

0: units are clear of Lincoln Street.
1: Good.
2: Hey, sir, I'm not seeing any alcohol restrictions on any of these. I do see restriction on purchase and ownership of firearms.
1: Okay, copy.
2: 1547. 1 hour 2, Denver. Yes, sir, that 1099 is not confirmed again. Not confirmed.
3: I copy. I'll advise only enough. Reason for contact, expired temp tags, and verbal warning.
2: Copy, it's 1548.

0: out of the Virgin Islands, but he is showing clear and eligible on an adult regular, and he has a PIN beginning 943.
1: Copy, thank you.
0: 1548.

0: 546, we're on list.
1: Good.
0: David John Paul Sam 07.
2: Okay. Paraglider Golf, can you put me unavailable for a bit unannounced with Bailey Sub for vehicle stuff? 1549.

0: 3-3.
1: There's the thing of a suspicious person. Jesco WDs are also being advised that this male laying in a field just north of the Sleepy S Trail. Got coordinates only. That male was lying on the ground, described as white, medium build, blue shirt, short dark hair, dark beard, and a mustache. RP believes he may have been under the influence of some type of drug or alcohol as he was screeching and cackling. May have been with a second male. Just off the trail, 25 feet east of the trail for the RP. RP's no longer in the area. He wants him checked, and again, deputies are being advised. Or deputies.
2: One
3: Go ahead.

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1: And I have the
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0: 1955.
2: 1915, I am not currently in CAD, but go ahead with mileage.
3: Sounds good. Starting miles 98963, and I'll be the 60 car tonight.
2: Sounds good to me. Good to see you guys.

Jeffcom, Ranger 14. For Ranger 14. So, Ranger 8 on routine, Mount Falcon Morrison. Reduce transport despite what we recommended.

0: Do we know for what?
1: Looks like it's going to be Thursday.
0: Okay, you can send down on that, and may as well start on priors.
1: Yeah, it looks like proof of service is in the call for you, but I'll go ahead and get priors.
0: Definitely.

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1: Strike one Ranger, 12 checking status.
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6: 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And CCIC, standby.
5: I copy. And 1-15, you can disregard.
4: Yeah, I copy that, thanks.
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1: Hey, this is your 43. I got criminal history attached to the call. He does have a few assault charges.
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0: Denver 09.
1: 109?
0: Alright, there's really no damage, just his bumper is a little pushed in, so no crash brake.
1: Continue.
0: Mountain recovery is here and they're gonna take the vehicle and brake replace.

0: portion, I'm getting clear no record off that.
1: Okay, I copy. I'll get his...
2: Oh, but he called the call.
0: I do appreciate it. 1506.
3: Denver S-121, on duty.
0: 21
3: ICM, I board. Good afternoon, Sierra, Monterey Bay Cat, we're going out, break for a beginning.
0: Go ahead.
3: 23737.
0: I got that, excuse
1: me. Denver 09, can you put an atom at the end of that plate, please, and see if that comes back to anything?

0: 2015 international expiration is going to be 09 of 26.
1: Yeah, sorry, that's my bad. It was covered by the sand.
0: No worries. 15 of 7.
2: Denver and 50.
0: And 50.
2: Why don't you go ahead and give me the next time rotation vehicle?

0: 这种法。
1: You clear him up the plate?
2: Go ahead.
1: Nissan Murano with an expiration of 6-1 of 26, likely fictitious.

0: clear on a black 2005 F-150 out of Craig, titled in Longmont.
1: Joey.

0: Fire. Foothills Fire, Highland Rescue, respond on your motor vehicle collision, 22550 Highway 74, roll over with ejected party, vehicle fire, repeating, Genesee Fire, Highland Rescue, Foothills Fire, respond on a motor vehicle collision, 22550 Highway 74 at Lair of the Bear Park, for a rollover accident with an ejected party, vehicle fire, time of tone 1612.
1: I'm still reading through these comments. Can I just...

Stating it's near the Lair of the Bear Park, 22550 Highway 74. We may have CPR in progress. It is going to be a convertible Mini Cooper, maybe blue in color. Again, it is on fire. Fire and medical are en route, and we're still gathering several callers on. Huh?

0: if he's on the road or been thrown down into the park.
1: 911, just call us going through. I know it just looks like a vehicle versus a vehicle, and there is blood on the roadway. Stand by one.
2: I'll try to get you guys some more info. 1613.
3: Denver 105. I'm not far from there. You can attach me and I'll be in route as well.
2: I copy that. 1613.
4: Looks like they're saying that they are on the Lair of the Bear trail. I'll still try and get further on the Lair of the Bear trail currently, though.
3: All right, copy. Thank you. I'll be en route from Alton.
1: One with an open fracture.
4: Okay, they are seeing a quarter mile after the entrance to Lair of the Bear.
1: Onto the grass. 1614.
0: Jeff Com Utility 525 copies.
1: 14.
5: Jeff Com Engine 537, in with two, transitioning through Evergreen District.
1: Engine 537, in with two, transitioning through Evergreen District, 1614.

0: 在执行的。
1: In Solera, we do have traumatic injuries, at least two broken legs that are visible.
2: One Ranger 4, I copy, thanks.
3: Jeff Conn, one Ranger 14.
1: One Ranger 14.
3: I'm attaching to Solera's player call.
1: 1615.
4: Jeff Hamlin, Ranger 16. I'll be clearing en route to that call as well.
1: One Ranger 16, okay. And it looks like we might have two accidents, and we're still gathering. It's a madhouse right now, but I'll try and get it sorted.
5: Sorry for one click.
2: Negative, what's going on?
6: 772. I've got a party ejected from a Mini Cooper. CPR's in progress. It's a rollover and the car is on fire.
2: Copy that. Let's hit S-121 and route.
6: S-121, did you copy?
2: Copy, right. Copy it out from, I read this, so.
6: Copy,
7: thank you. Mutual Aid, Indian Health Mutual Aid for a motor vehicle accident. Multiple injuries with fire spreading to the brush. Mile marker 16 and a half, Highway 74. Repeating for Evergreen Fire Station, 3 response with Medic 114 and Indian Health Fire Mutual Aid requests for brush truck to respond to a motor vehicle accident with multiple injuries and vehicle fire spreading to the woods. This is going to be at the entrance of Lair of the Bear Park, 22,000 block of Highway 74. Units responding only, respond on Fire Northwest at 1617.

0: Shrapnel units, it looks like they have stopped CPR. Party is now conscious and breathing. Got several medical and fire units en route. Looks like that fire is spreading pretty quickly.
1: Before I copy that.
2: One Ranger 8, I'm en route to Larry the Bear as well.
0: One Ranger 8, okay, 16.
3: One Ranger 26, local ground.

0: southwest and do a patch, we can do that as well.
1: Yeah, what's your location?
2: I'm stuck in traffic coming up Buffalo Park towards 73.
1: Okay, I'm just passing through Cambridge right now.
2: All right, copy. I'm two or three light cycles away from getting out of here.
3: One Ranger 8, One Ranger 14. We're going to be speaking.
4: 8, couldn't really hear you, but it sounds like you stopped for that accident.

0: 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DEFCON Medic 285, can you please repeat the channel we're switching to?
1: Been seeing all the 74 shutdown here.
0: Copyright Southwest.
2: 1619.
3: Ranger 8,
2: 4 Ranger 19,
3: did you copy?
2: Negative,
3: for
2: repeat.
3: We're stuck at the other accident. Stick it to the layer of the mirror, we're blocked at 74.
2: I copy, you're breaking up pretty bad, so I'm just going to stop and talk to you when I see you. I'm at mile marker 17.
1: To make sure ambulance is en route.
4: 14. The accident layer of the Bear Park. There are two accidents in the area. These are going to be separate incidents. Mile marker 16.5 on Highway 74 will be a vehicle versus a biker, and the layer of the Bear accident on Highway 74 will be the rollover accident with the ejected party with a CPR in progress. Two separate incidents, 1621. Brush fire also on scene of the rollover.

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4: Where would you be coming from?

0: on scene. I'll be there as a bear command.
1: Where she's coming from, she might consider trying to take Grapevine.
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1: closure right now.
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2: Rush 959 and with 5, are you heading to Lair of the Bear to mile marker 16.5?
3: We're heading to Lair of the Bear.

0: Does this party have any DUI priors?
1: Affirm. 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
4: I'm wondering where you'd be in
5: out there. Command.
3: Yes, ma'am. I've got one vehicle off the edge of the road along with the party.
4: We've got the fire somewhat contained because of the trail.
3: Medic 285, Command.

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3: Self, a medic, and mod 159. All about 5 minutes out.
4: I'm at 385. You
3: can call me. Mostly broken, but I caught Larry the Bear. Larry the Bear Command, 501.
5: Go ahead, 501.
6: Yeah, I'm going to take 523 and we're going to head down to 16.5 if you got this other one handled.
5: I say firm, I got this handled up here. First day patrol, full closure at 16 and a half, just so you know.
6: You copy. So I'm going to grab 23 and head down.
5: Good copy.
7: Claire is a Bear Park, and it's going to be on V-Red Southwest.
8: Units responding to the 16.5 Highway 74, split off from V-Red Southwest, go back to Northwest. So we can delegate our resources. 1626.
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8: Good.
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6: We need to respond to the 16.5 or Lara the Bear for the ambulance.
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8: Medic 114 to continue and to Lara the Bear, have them delegate to the 16.5.
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5: Let me see what we have down here at Lara the Bear. 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
5: I have our Type 3 on the road momentarily. Do you have a direction for us? 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
5: out
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7: Call 2 for a fall. 227 with Creek Strike.
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9: Hey, does it make sense for me to stop west of the accident scene and stop trail users coming from the west end, Cold Spring Bridge?
14: It's possible. There's a lot of personnel on scene. At this point, it does not look like the fire is spreading beyond the vehicle, main vehicle area.
9: All right, copy that.
8: Fire patient's priority. Indian Hills is asking if you prefer a type 4 or type 6, or if you'd like them to stand down on the brush.
5: Jeffcom 4 for mop up. It's a fire from the road right now.
8: Command, my apologies, can you repeat? Multiple people talking on the channel.
5: Let me have a brush come in to Lair of the Bear. We're going to be west of the Lair of the Bear line. We have a C-track they can access with the Type 6.
8: Copy Type 6 to Lair of the Bear. 304, do you copy?
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0: 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We're en route with 2.
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5: I'm wondering if you can try and figure out what resources they need so we don't strip evergreen. We're standing by. 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
4: Alright, copy that, thank you. Break, Langer Bear Command, Z Red Southwest.
6: In. 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
1: They're going here and contacting people out of the park here. 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
2: Play that. I've got brush truck here on too. 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
3: One Ranger 26 just advising that he is working on getting people out. It looks like he has good action is what he said. So quite a few park goers there at the main lot have there.
4: All right, copy. Thanks for passing over.
3: 16, sir.
5: Command, can you advise Medic 114, other medics on scene, that hospitals are clear?

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3: I'm
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3: 2, PI
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3: 14
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3: Westland. Copy, Wildland 2 on scene, 1634.
4: Okay, copy. Can you try Voy Lincoln 1, Sam?
5: Jeff, Common Ranger 4.
6: One Ranger 4.
7: Where do you want us at, Eric?
5: I don't think we need another medic unit down here.
6: 1634.
7: There, if you need us, we're going to stand by down by the bridge.
3: 386, if your command does not need you on scene, you can respond to the 16.5 Highway 74 for the biker with fractured legs. Traffic is on fire northwest. West Metro is en route, but not on scene.
7: Yeah, ma'am, we will head to 16.5. We do not have V-Red Northwest. We'll have to stay on this with you.
3: The channel will be Fire Northwest, but we can update from here if needed.
8: Jeff, where are the best commands?

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1: Green, due to the closure of 17.
0: Never mind. Yeah, we're good on scene. When he's transported, we'll probably need somebody to go down there and just see if he's able to a statement.
2: Whenever, two, did you copy him to the hospital?
1: Actually, firm.
3: Copy, what hospital are they transporting to?
4: Denver 71.
1: They'll be calling you here in a minute.
3: Copy, command, 1636. And also, JEFCOM does copy a direct stand-on-fire, PD stand-on-fire to the accident at Lair of the Bear Park, 1636.
5: 15, Anthony, with 1.
6: 153 is going to be returning to Evergreen.
7: 153,
6: Wildland 2 on V-RED Southwest.
7: For Brush,
6: 153. Yeah, just tied in with IC, you guys can stand down.
7: Brush, 153, copy, standing down.
1: Lair of the Bear, command.
3: Lair of the Bear, command, go ahead.
1: Yes, ma'am, at this time, fire is basically out. I have a brush truck that's going to be doing mop-up around the fire break. You can stand down. Any additional resources coming to Lair of the Bear at this time, we have sufficient personnel. Break. We only had one victim per LE, is my understanding.
3: Additional resources en route, sufficient personnel, repeating sufficient personnel to the accident at Lair of the Bear Park. Only one victim per law enforcement. 1638.
8: Copy. JEFCOM, Brush 357, copy for standing down.
3: Brush 357, standing down, 1638.
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0: 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We have West Metro on scene as well as Medic 386 en route.
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2: 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It's unoccupied, windows are tinted, been there for a while, it's going to be a silver.

0: 14.
1: All right, update on your call. We've got med on scene. They are chopper on standby. I believe they're going to be transported to CNA's as well.
0: Copy, direct.
1: And one on 22, did you copy as well?
2: CNA firm. It's going to have 1/2 stand down.
1: 1/2, did you copy?
3: I'll still be in an eye. Both. Do we have name on the Mini Cooper driver?
1: Negative. 1/5 has it, but he was digital. 1/9, do you by any chance have that?
4: I copy. Just be advised, you do have an emergent producing.
5: Robert George 17.
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1: Negative. We're looking at landing a helicopter.
0: Good copy. If you do, reach out.
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3: 4-9-5-1-9 crash. You run the plate. There's two ROs. The second party, the William Michael Suter, should be the driver.
2: Thank you. I appreciate it. 1-Edward-2, did you copy that? I'm getting him in right now.
3: I copy. Thank you.
4: Copy. Going ahead with ground transport. Standing down place at 1645.
5: Copy. All their units in the 16.5, 1645.
6: Hey, Jeffco, all Evergreen units were released and are headed back to district.
5: Evergreen units released, heading back to district, 1645.
0: Over truck. Yeah, break for I'm just standing in front of it. I'll get it to you in a second.
4: 1645.
5: Great. Evergreen Fire, Station 2, Medic 112, Engine 131, Bravo, respond on a fall 3510 Evergreen Parkway. This will be call 2. Repeating, Evergreen Fire, Station 2, Medic 112, Engine 131, Bravo, respond on a fall 3510 Evergreen Parkway at Walgreens. This will be call 2. Time of tone, 1646.
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5: 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This will be a female party that fell and hit her head. 1646. Walgreens Command, Engine 132.

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1: 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Neil Hardy, Charles, David, Idle Charles, Edward, North Sam, Richard Darrell, Susan Adam Robert, Robert, Edward Lincoln, 1966-011.
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0: Affirmative protection order protected parties last of Belial, first of Leah, and there's another record with the same information for that both parties. His DL status is revoked for felony motor vehicle use.
1: Copy, thank you.
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6: No, it's just establishing commands. Absolutely, we don't need them. Engine 131, you can even stand down. We have sufficient personnel on this scene.
2: Copy, command, sufficient personnel. Repeating, sufficient personnel. Engine 131, you can stand down. 1648.
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0: Yes, ma'am.
1: Robert Ocean Young.
2: Where's your command vehicle for the Ranger to meet you?
1: Ocean Sam Charles.
0: Just past the two tracks down to the main path. Just past the
1: 1969, 1207.
3: We're beginning. 62678, and I'll be at school then office on arrest report.
4: Copy that, 1649.
0: Approximately a half mile west of the main entrance to where the bear.

0: 1, half mile west of the main entrance, Blair the Bear, 1650.
1: Straight, clear one.
2: And we will be up, I'm up on Highway 74.
1: 5-4. Jeff.

0: Okay. We've got some recent narco stuff with that. Where is it located?
1: It's at a hotel out in Del Camino. I'm not occupied right now.
2: And then I'll go up to the command vehicle.

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1: Copy. That is clear on a black 2007 Mercedes Montego out of Firestone.
2: Roger, George 4. That ranger will be meeting you at your command vehicle as soon as they finish clearing park patrons.
3: Good copy. Thank you, ma'am.
2: You're welcome. Thank you. 1652.

0: traffic, just confirming. It's Medic 112 on scene. We have multiple channels.
1: Yeah, you got plenty going on. We have 112 on scene. We do, in fact, have firefighter Pyburn coming, or Lieutenant Pyburn coming back to. He's going to drive because the paramedics were split.
2: Turn 14, you can show me on scene.
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0: 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Medic 386. We're released by 16.5 Command, returning to district.
1: Copy, Medic 386, released by Command, returning to district, 16.56.

0: that they're in the area. They were having trouble finding you. Are you guys pulled off of I-70?
1: Abram, I'm on the eastbound off-ramp at the 255.

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0: Confirm a tick would be great.
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4: My apologies, can you advise the disposition on the service call at Bergen Peak?
3: Yes, ma'am. 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
2: Pressure's been 120s to 130s systolic. He's sitting on the mid-90s on a couple liters of oxygen. We did get a gram of Kepler in him. GCS is still around 13, 14-ish, and we will see in about 15 minutes for cold offload, and I believe we're going to the launch pad. Is that correct?
5: Yes, the other one.
2: Sure to meet you up there.

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3: medic
4: 386
5: on scene, 1705. 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
4: Hospitals
5: aren't
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1: 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Thank you.
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5: Nothing showing from three sides. 106 is out investigating. 106 will have command.
6: I'm 17, I see on my board. 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Sounds good. 1709.
0: On scene, have a 2.5 story frame structure. Nothing showing from three sides. 106 on investigating. 106 will have quarter-word command. 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
1: Copy, yeah, it sounds like he just doesn't want anyone coming west out. Copy.

0: 553, clear.
1: 1712. So, I'm just making sure the party that's in the call, this Chrisman party, that's going to be the driver one in the vehicle, correct? Confirming, we don't have bicyclist information yet.

0: Denver 1, Adam 14. Can you hear me now?
1: I can. I was just seeing if we had a bicyclist information.
0: My apologies, my back set's not working up here. No, we do not. It is undetermined if the bicyclist is traffic unit 1 or 2 at this point.
1: Okay.

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1: Where are the Bear Command?
2: 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Do you have an ETA on a Ranger coming up here?
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0: Copy that. Thank you. One Ranger 65 checking status.
4: 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Myself and 79 are clear last, and we're going to be out of the Morrison office.

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0: My copy, were you able to make it over to the command van there with fire?
1: With SO command.
0: Okay, sounds like they were asking for you again, if you can head that way.
1: Yeah, will do, thank you.
0: You're welcome, 1717.
2: One in the park. No worries. Thank you.
3: Hey, firm. Still waiting on the status of that Ranger. I'll let you know once the law enforcement updates me. Thank you. 1717.

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2: Go. 537, clear one, please.
0: 537.
2: Henry Victor 48.
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1: One Ranger D4 is heading back up to your command vehicle.
2: Out of California, 8, Robert Sam.
3: Yes, ma'am, I'm in contact with him right now.
1: Copy, 1719.
4: Is there
5: driver will call for clearance. Should be a male out of Colorado holding an instruction permit and added two passengers. Those are both also males out of Colorado.
1: Copy, 1719.

0: 26, this is 8. I can relieve you. Just go ahead and give me about 30 minutes.
1: 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Break.
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0: 24.
1: We'll be en route to the Denver Terrace. Can you just make sure they have a bed available and break them off?
0: Go ahead.
1: 70295.
0: Okay, firm. I will double check to make sure that they're ready for you guys. 17-23.
2: Ocean Outwood, and you know,

0: expiration August 2022.
1: 503, copy, thank you.
0: 1524.

0: 21.
1: Yeah, I just talked to you, 22 at the hospital. Sounds like both of these are stable. However, the bicyclist was taking up T10, so most likely in worse condition. Right?
0: Continue.
2: And Adam 14 gets to the second. Can you have her give me a call on my cell phone, and we'll just touch
1: base about that one.
0: 14, did you copy?
3: So was that for 14 or 9?
0: I believe it is asking for 14.
3: Can you throw his number in the call, and I will call him in just a second.
0: I can't do.
3: 1726.
0: Hi, Gabby. I'll put you on the call when we agree. I'll show you back in rest of the office.
3: Gabby, thank you.
0: You're welcome. 1726. I copy that. 1726.

0: continue.
1: Just targeting Moore's is at the same location. We have the 226 exit in Silver Plume. The camper here wants to talk to me, and his truck might have broke down.

0: awesome. Thank you.
1: Absolutely. 1727.
2: Good morning. Can you get a plate for this camera?

0: 27.
1: Copy. Does it have the RO for that rental company?
0: That's a firm. It's a Raywood RV Rentals.
1: Copy. That's it. Thanks.
0: Yes, sir. 1728.

0: Grandpa.
1: Anthony's at 19 Anthony's
2: at
1: 19 Francis. 205, I'll be with him.
2: From here at 17th and Francis.
1: Abram.
2: The plate comes back clear, expiration of December 2026 on a 2005 Mazda 3, silver in color to Elastic Woodford, first of Danielle out of Loveland.
1: We copy.
2: 17-3.
3: Jeff Kahn, Blair's the Bear Command.

0: 59, Brush 959 has been released and returning back to district.
1: Copy, Brush 959 has been released and returning to district. Break. Command from JEFCOM, be advised, Medic 285 is advising they will be out of service at St. Anthony's for a bit due to DECON and working with law enforcement statements.
0: Good copy. And if you're in contact with them, let them know that 287 should be back at their farm.

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Edward units on a road rage. Highway 119, milepost 3.5 going southbound. So red F-150 Colorado plate, Adam Victor Mary X-ray 80, that is making unsafe lane changes, cut RP off, does not believe to be intoxicated, and overcorrecting RP, does have visual and is willing to sign 1733.

current expiration of May 2026 on a 2015 Kia Optima maroon in color to a Donald White out of Sterling. 1736.

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0: one of them, 22 Denver. Actually, went over to, it looks like it would be, it is in Rockville Hospital.
1: All right, copy.
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0: Prime, still eastbound 9. We'll come north on pace and try to meet you.
1: Southbound, outbound from 9.
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1: I'm not sure if the motor's just or a crash.
2: It looks like it's going to be the motor assist, and my dispatcher's calling me

0: thank you for the time. We're going to...
1: Thank you so much for your help. We'll show you clear San Anthony's 1743.
2: Again, the red Ford F-150, Adam Victor Mary, X-ray 0, that is unable to maintain, making unsafe lane changes. SRP does believe the vehicle is intoxicated, does have visual, and is willing to sign 1743.

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1: You can attach me to that ready. I'll try to stage at the 271. I'm coming from the office.
2: 23 clear, Richard.

0: Senator. Chief, glad I have you in Morale. It looks like CDOT's going to be unavailable. They're all assisting with the 74 closure.
1: I got that. I'll be on scene. I got two quick units here, and we are blocking the right lane.
0: Copy that. 7246.
2: Black Dodge Ram with really expired plates.

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1: 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Can you 10-9?
0: Do you know where that vehicle's registered out of?
1: Looks like it's gonna be, oh wait, standby.
2: Ford Explorer out of Longmont.

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3: For S-121.
2: He's been turned over to state.
1: S-121.
3: Alright, that was just been told by CDOT on this one, that the mother of the bicyclist was headed to the crash scene for that report. She's a witness.
1: I copy. Are you, you're on scene with Adam 14 now?
3: Negative. I'm still up with Adam 9 and Adam 5 at the Lair of the Bear crash. But CDOT up here told me that the mother went through the road closure. The mother of the bicyclist went through the road closure and happened to the one at the 16th.

0: can you please update me the open space office?
1: Okay. 574.
2: That
1: driver is the mother of the bicycle. She's just in front of me. She's just driving on scene. She's attached me to 14's crash, and I'm on scene now.
2: I copy. Sorry, it was a little digital on my end. I copy. It's the mother of the bicyclist, 1751.
3: Denver, 109.
2: What else?
3: All right, can we get a tow started for this vehicle? Obviously, it was fully engulfed, so they'll need a flatbed.
4: What's your location? I'm down at the main lot.
5: I just left because the highway was closed. So at this point, until you get further instruction, we're just keeping the park closed for now until investigation is finished.

0: 120.
1: That's 121.
0: Okay, Adam 5 and Adam 9 are pretty much got a handle on this one here. You can clear me from this one. I'll head down to 14 to give her a hand. Go and pass me that one, please.
1: I will do so. You can keep...

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1: Medic 285, we're back in and
2: way
1: available.
2: Way directly to it.
0: Back in and available.

0: I'm Sage from the Susan Line. 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
1: Yeah, I'll go ahead and give them a call back.

0: 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He's code 4, so I'm going to go head back to the district.
1: Sounds good. Thanks for your help.

0: call 377 is coming from Ken Pratt's cell phone.
1: Go ahead.
2: PIO just reached out and is requesting photos. I told them that
3: I could have you reach out to him.
2: The one at Lair the Bear.
1: Okay, if you just want to throw their number in the call for me, I'll track you.
4: Also, Highway 74 mile marker 16, out at Lair the Bear.
5: Like pump number 7, getting gas.
6: Okay, we just drove by. It is going to be Kimberly driving. We did a little digging on her before we pulled in. She's on the driver's side pumping gas.
4: Accident off the 74 mile marker 16, and you can see me on that there.
3: I copy off the jet at Lair the Bear 73.

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1: RP does have visual. They're currently eastbound Highway 6 going under I-70.

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2: Alright, we're away westbound. Come back for me. 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

0: one out of 15. I know you're my 60 area car, but I've got an unknown injury accident, C470, mile post 12. Would you be able to head that way?
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0: I appreciate it. Thank you, 18 and 3.

0: One on 15.
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0: 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Can you send it?
1: Do we have any more info besides the